That's Broken Social Scene, a band that's been going strong for about 27 years, though their debut album came out 25 years ago. Their newest album, just a couple months ago. And that's what you just heard, new music from the band Broken Social Scene, with that song, Only the Good I Keep. And this is one of those bands with just so many talented people. A lot of them have their own solo careers. But that song was written by member Hannah Georges. On Indie 102.3, it's next to De La Soul and Beck, just starting the 6 o'clock hour on your Monday. Hope you had a great weekend. There was a lot going on. I had to pick between shows last night. Frankly, I was trying to have a double hitter. I was trying to go to two shows. Couldn't do it. Didn't have the energy, but made it out to All My Relations celebration at Levitt Pavilion. Hopefully you went and saw some Noah Kahan over the weekend. I flew over the show on Saturday, and it was unbelievable, even from like 10,000 feet or however close I was at that point. But it was a stunner. Lots to look forward to, though. We're going to talk about this week's concerts in just a little bit. In the meantime, I'm Jesse Whitten playing you Turnstile on Indie 102.3.

0: new from Weezer that's going to be on the Gold album. It's called We Might As Well Be Strangers. It's the only collab on the new record. And Weezer heads know that this duet style, it's not new for Rivers Cuomo to indulge in. He did it in 2014 with Beth Constantino of Best Coast. And yes, they had that song in mind as they conceived of this track being a duet. So they hit up Wednesday and it worked out. New music on 81.02.3. We're going to keep that coming. But first, a favorite from the Afghan Whigs, and then playing some Colorado music from the local 303. So stick around.
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That's new music from Sarah Cahoon. Colorado music. Grew up in Littleton, Colorado, in a musical family. Both of Sarah's siblings are also musicians. Nathan Cahoon and Cal Cahoon. Shout out to that super talented family. But that's the song Say Something, part of the local 303 lineup for this month. And you can find out more about them and everyone else we're playing at indie1023.org. 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You can also submit your own songs for consideration. I recommend you do that. Alicia Sweeney is an incredible resource to the local music community. She's our local music director. I'm Jesse Witten. Hi, how's your Monday been? I've got something that will make it special. We have a new episode of Shiro's coming up at 9 o'clock tonight with our host Carmel Holt, exploring incredible new music from female and gender expansive musicians. We've got Alabama Shakes coming up next, though. It's a new song from them, American Dream.

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Death Cab for Cutie have created a real album for the times. It's called I Built You a Tower. And in this record, you're hearing these themes of being truly exhausted and wanting to check in and stay on top of what's happening in the world, but feeling the weight of it. And it's suffocating. So it's a real album of the times. Anyone else feel that way? That's Stone Over Water, a new track from the record. Next to The Call and Alabama Shakes. And I'm Jesse Witten. Now, we got some feelings out with that last song, and for this one, we're going to let the bass drop. Truly, this is such a fun song to just listen to the arcs, the pacing. It's going to make you feel something. It's Heart It Races, Architecture in Helsinki. The weight of it, and it's suffocating. So it's a real album of the times. Anyone else feel that way? That's Stone Over Water, a new track from the record. Next to The Call and Alabama Shakes, and I'm Jesse Witten. Now, we got some feelings out with that last song, and for this one, we're going to let the bass drop. Truly, this is such a fun song to just listen to the arcs, the pacing. It's going to make you feel something. It's Heart It Races, Architecture in Helsinki.

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I love to see it. Multiple dates in Colorado for Devin Gilfillian. He's going to be hanging out with us for a little bit. He's got a show at Bluebird Theater in Denver on October 1st. Fort Collins the next day, playing The Armory October 2nd. If you've never seen a show at The Armory, I absolutely recommend it. And by the way, all my Denver folks, my Colorado Springs folks, don't sleep on Fort Collins. It is a good time. There's really cool venues. Washington's, I grew up in Fort Collins, full disclosure. That was where you went for your 25-cent shots when I was a child, so it wasn't necessarily for me. Now it's for everybody. It is a stunning music venue now. We had Oasis and Lana Del Rey helping us start the 7 o'clock hour, too. And I'm Jesse Witten. We've got this song coming up next that a lot of our indie insiders are saying is a favorite of the year. Who are indie insiders? These are people who give on a monthly basis to support their listening, to make sure that New Music Discovery has a home here in Colorado. This is Big Dog from The Last Dinner Party on Indie 102.3. You can find out more about indie insiders at indie1023.org.

0: That's the new on Indie 102.3. It's Colorado Music, though this band isn't really active anymore. They did a show at the UMS, I think, year before last, maybe before that even. But it was so much fun doing our Colorado 150 weekend where we played nothing but Colorado music, because I got to play a lot of Colorado bands that aren't really active anymore, and I got to put some pressure on them. I'm going to need some more music from Snake Rattle Rattlesnake, please. Landlines, what's up? Any reunions planned? There's so much great Colorado music that I want more from. Had it next to Teddy Bears and The Last Dinner Party, but you can see for yourself at the real-time playlist at indie1023.org. I'm Jesse Witten here on Indie 102.3. We've got some Mumford & Sons coming up next. And this is a song that has a different version, but this one has Sierra Farrell as the guest. It's a stunner.
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Who feels that tension in their body? That's I'll Buy from The Replacements. That song just over 40 years old. It's about obsessive consumerism, but of course it's not a problem anymore. Of course not. Had some music in there from Mumford & Sons as well. Their version of Here featuring Sierra Farrell, who of course joined them on tour. We saw them here in Colorado playing Folsom Field not too long ago. And from consumerism, we go to desire. Similar but different. It's Baby Rose's new album that she describes as a study on desire. This is But Never Mind on Indie 102.3.

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This is Vince Staples' first album as an independent artist since leaving his major label. And I have to say, not everyone needs to leave their label. For some people, it can be really limiting. In the case of Vince Staples, it was. He was told by his label he needed to really focus and make straight-down-the-middle rap music. He didn't need to play with a live band. He didn't need to do this kind of alternative sound that he was incorporating into his music. And he stepped out. He's done fulfilling that contract, and now he's doing his own thing, and we can hear it on this new album. That song, Blackberry Marmalade, on Indie 102.3. What's up? I'm Jesse Witten. How you doing? I'm taking a look at the concert calendar right now. It's up at indie1023.org. And, of course, there is a show from Vince Staples coming up, but we've got a little bit of a wait for that one. That's going to be on November 11th at Fillmore Auditorium. Just around the corner, I'm looking at tomorrow night. It is such a good day for live music. Empire of the Sun is going to be at Red Rocks. Sierra Farrell is going to be at Dillon Amphitheater, which, by the way, I meet so many people who've never seen a show at Dillon Amphitheater, and it is such a stunning place to be. Of course, Herbie Hancock is also coming to town. Got a couple nights at Chautauqua Auditorium that start tomorrow. See what else is up at indie1023.org, and more new music coming up next. This is Grace Cummings with I'm Not Crazy. It's going to be at Dillon Amphitheater, which, by the way, I meet so many people who've never seen a show at Dillon Amphitheater, and it is such a stunning place to be. Of course, Herbie Hancock is also coming to town. Got a couple nights at Chautauqua Auditorium that start tomorrow. See what else is up at indie1023.org, and more new music coming up next. This is Grace Cummings with I'm Not Crazy.

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It's new music from Kelsey Liu on Indie 102.3. What's up? It's Monday night. Playing you that song, Cutting Off the Head of a Ghost. And I'm a little bummed. Kelsey Liu announced her tour dates a little while ago. There's not a Denver date on there. And I was hoping that would change. Still have my fingers crossed it will, because I would love to see it. Particularly that song would be so epic live. So if it does change, I will let you know. I'm Jesse Witten with some Low Fidelity All-Stars and Jelly Haha to start the 8 o'clock hour. And this is a big week for concerts. I just went through just shows that were happening tomorrow because it's that insane. But we also have two nights of Mount Joy starting on Thursday. And then on Saturday, Mount Joy is also going to be at Fiddler's Green. So three nights back to back, because their new album is so stunning. Colorado demanded a lot of opportunities to see them live. And this is my favorite song from the album. They wrote the song as a tribute to a friend of theirs that passed away from cancer. And I lost my dad to cancer. And I think about the things that I do in tribute to him every day. I can't write songs, but I can do other things. I can work hard and I can take care of myself. That is his greatest legacy, trying to take care of me. So I do that as a gift to him. But it's a beautiful thing to make art in honor of someone. So I'm obsessed with this song from Mount Joy. This is Lucy on Indie 102.3.

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You can see the full lineup. You can even submit your own music if you choose. And there's nothing better than loving where you came from. So big love to that band, Brothers of Brass. And I'm sending love to the folks of Colombia today. They suffered a massive earthquake, 4.7 magnitude. And I'm going to really send my love by playing this new music. It's a band called Balthus that we first played on Jason's show here first. It's his new music show that happens on Tuesday nights at 9 o'clock. I've got the track Motion for Ashra. But in this case, it's for the folks in Colombia right now.

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It's new music from Cage the Elephant next to Air and Nation of Language on your Monday night, which, yes, means there is an episode of Shiro's coming up at 9 o'clock. In this case, we're celebrating the birthday of Arlo Parks. Birthday was just yesterday. And, of course, there's new music to talk about, and they have a show coming up at Gothic Theater on September 26th. Shiro's has their interview with Arlo Parks that happened, I think, just in May. So it's an encore of that episode. Before I go, I am going to throw it down, though. I've got La Tigra up next, TKO on Indy 102.3. Thanks for listening.

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1: 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Hey, I'm Carmel Holt, and welcome to She Rose Radio, an independent space that was created to turn up the volume of women, non-binary, and gender-expansive voices in song and conversation. It's a show that amplifies and multiplies those voices that are still not heard in equal numbers to give you an hour of radio unlike any other. 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To quote bell hooks, feminism is for everybody. 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

Wishing a very happy 60th birthday to guitarist, singer, and songwriter Kristen Hirsch, Friday, August 7th, from Throwing Muses' 1995 sixth album, University. That was their first big hit, Bright Yellow Gun. And also super excited to share that new song by Tao, Sick of the Times, featuring Toon Yards and the Linda Lindas. Tao announced her first album in 6 years is coming out October 30th. It's called Show Me, and it was co-produced with Meryl Garbus and Nate Brenner of Toon Yards as well. And with that, I welcome you to the Shiro's Radio Hour, my friends. I'm your host, Carmel Holt. It is so great to see you as always. And before we get into what's coming up this hour, a gentle reminder that we are a 100% independent production and we rely on the support of our radio affiliates and listeners like you. 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You'll be helping to make this programming possible, which amplifies women's voices through song and conversations like the one that you'll hear later this hour with Arlo Parks, who recently returned with her third full-length album called Ambiguous Desire. Her tour starts in just a couple of weeks, and her birthday is this week, so we're revisiting that interview in the second part of the show. Hope that you can stick around for that. Liana Flores is a British-Brazilian singer, songwriter, and guitarist, and after she independently released two EPs, The Water's Fine in 2018 and the EP recently in 2019, she was signed to Verve and put out her debut studio album, Flower of the Soul, in 2024. Now Liana is back with a new EP called And So It Goes on September 4th. From it, this is Silver.

nasce um poema é a coisa mais linda que eu já vi passar. Ah, por que estou tão sozinho?

0: the iconic Stan Getz track, The Girl from Ipanema, featuring Joao and Astrud Gilberto on Shiro's Radio. And something new from the next generation of bossa nova stars, rising star, I should say, British-Brazilian artist Liana Flores. We heard Silver Shoes off her upcoming EP, And So It Goes. I'm Carmel Holt. Next up, we have an encore presentation of our most recent interview with Arlo Parks for you in celebration of her birthday this week and her upcoming tour. It's coming up after the break. Stay with us. You're listening to Shiro's, and I'm Carmel Holt. Based on Einstein's theory of special relativity, we know that time is relative. The faster you move through space, the slower you move through time. I bring this up because when I think back to 2021, when Arlo Parks released her full-length debut, Collapsed in Sunbeams, and first joined us here on Shiro's as a guest, it gives me the sensation that the last 5 years have gone by in a blink. And yet, if I think of all that Arlo has accomplished in that time frame, I can only explain it using Einstein's theory. Her artistry is moving at light speed. Therefore, she's able to somehow slow time down. You follow me? If you need a refresher, here it is. Arlo Parks was raised in West London and was 18 when she released her first single in 2018. She captured the attention of the BBC, and soon a pair of EPs arrived in 2019. The accolades and press was nearly immediate. And then Collapsed in Sunbeams, her full-length debut, arrived in 2021, already highly anticipated. And the album catapulted her international career, receiving not only critical acclaim, but some of the biggest awards and nominations of the industry. She won the coveted Mercury Prize for Album of the Year, 3 Brit Award nominations, and 1 for Best New Artist, and 2 Grammy nominations, Best New Artist and Best Alternative Album. Keep in mind, this all happened during some of the worst of the pandemic, when touring had pretty much come to a standstill. By 2022, she was on stage at Glastonbury, and in May of the following year, released her sophomore album, My Soft Machine. And by the end of 2023, Arlo had also published her first book of poetry called The Magic Border. 4 months ago, Arlo released her 3rd album, Ambiguous Desire, and a month later, we welcomed her back to Shiro's, and now, on the heels of her Newport Jazz Festival debut, Arlo is about to embark on her Desire Tour at the end of this month, but not before celebrating her 26th birthday on August 9th. We wish Arlo the happiest of birthdays, and now bring you an encore presentation of Arlo Parks as this week's Shiro in the Spotlight. Arlo, welcome back to Shiro's.
1: Thank you.
0: Congratulations on Ambiguous Desire. So what are the feels?
1: I mean, the beautiful thing about putting it out is that, you know, the week after I was playing shows pretty much every single day.
0: Yeah.
1: So I was able to share it with people. I think my first record since we were, you know, in the pandemic, it felt quite insular. I felt kind of like an island.
0: Yeah, yeah.
1: But to have my first week of release be, you know, singing it with and to people, seeing people pick up their favorites, holding their friends as they sang along.
0: Yes.
1: It just feels like people are already living with it. And that's all I kind of wanted from this record.
0: Oh, I love that. Well, maybe we should dive into a track.
1: Yeah.
0: What would come to mind to you as something that you would kind of want to turn somebody on first to?
1: I think I would start with Heaven.
0: Yeah.
1: Because I think in a way that is the kind of beating heart of the record in terms of the textures and the sonic palette, but also, you know, the style of storytelling, how I feel like I've kind of honed my voice to something that feels a little bit more kind of lean and direct and diaristic. And I'm just really proud of the melodies and the song itself. And there's a bit of risk there, you know? There's a bit of risk, which I like.

0: So that's Heaven, track 5. So not quite halfway through the new Arlo Parks album, Ambiguous Desire, her third full-length album. Our guest today on Shiro's, and I'm Carmel Holt. I know that you like to challenge yourself, and I remember on the last record that you were trying to go for something that was a little bit more like spiky and spoke to some of your loves in alt rock, like My Bloody Valentine and Smashing Pumpkins, and there was guitar work in it. And now we get Ambiguous Desire that sees you taking your music to the dance floor.
1: Yeah.
0: Talk to us a little bit about the lived experience that led to Ambiguous Desire and the sonic palette here.
1: Yeah. So I think, honestly, it started at the end of the Myself Machine tour. That's when I started spending a lot more time in New York and, you know, being absorbed in these subcultures and in the underground, and then being drawn into, you know, the history and the legacy of these dance spaces from like an architecture perspective, from a community perspective, and just, you know, really being steeped in the history of like 70s and 80s, Paradise Garage, The Lofts,
0: the Gay Rage.
1: Exactly. And then also delving into it, you know, when it comes to the UK and London, and thinking about the Hacienda in Manchester, thinking about how, you know, artists like Massive Attack and the trip hop movement kind of pulled from all these different influences. So I got interested in the kind of alchemy of music making and that kind of like weird liminal magic that happens on the dance floor. And as a student and as a highly sensitive person, I was soaking in as much as possible. And then that taste, I feel like, started to come into the work almost subliminally at first, and then it started to reveal itself that this was what the record was meant to be.
0: I heard you talk in one of the interviews that you've done recently about moving from your head into your body, which I loved so much, because I was like, oh, that's interesting. Like, I know that you're in here, I'm pointing to my brain, but I've also very much felt that you were in here. But maybe that's the heart, not quite the body, right?
1: Exactly. I think I've always been in my heart and in my brain. There was something about being in your extremities, being in your bones, being in your feet, you know, that more kind of primal approach to the body that is more almost like sensory than emotional. And I think, you know, being in these spaces where I was feeling the bass in my feet, my body, you know, being jostled by other people, being in crowds, how that feels, sweating, emoting, that very kind of visceral physical side of what it means to be on the dance floor is something that was really inspiring to me. But, you know, I'm always going to be heady. Like, there's never any way I can't avoid the, it's just my personality. So I think I kind of, translated those experiences into the kind of more well-studied approach and then put it into the record.
0: It's very moving that you would want to go beyond the surface level of experiencing it yourself to also really understanding the depth of its meaning and its history. I think that's really beautiful.
1: Definitely. And I think historically these places were sanctuaries, were places of real safety for people who did not feel safe in their everyday life. And I think especially, you know, being overshadowed by the AIDS crisis and people really moving through these like heartbreaking and life-threatening events. And the club was the sanctuary, was the center, was people's families as well. I was watching that documentary Maestro about the Paradise Garage, and, you know, club goers would be leaving and say like, this is my family now. And I think it's important to, you know, really understand those roots. And I think that inspired me to look at DJs who are also kind of steeped in that, thinking about Honey Dijon or Juliana Huxtable or, you know, Eras Trio Octo Octa, and just really kind of seeing this as sacred rather than it being a costume that I'm wearing or it being about, you know, being cool or whatever. I wanted it to have that, to know how profound it was before I went into this record.
0: So talk to us a little bit about what that experience was like for you. Like, how did it feel to be on the dance floor? Did you feel at ease dancing and finding that community? Like, draw us a little mental picture, if you would, of Arlo Parks in the club scene.
1: So I feel like there are almost like two different versions of it, where I think, you know, I have a lot of friends who are DJs and who are in that community. And so I was kind of thrown straight into the deep end. I felt a sense of belonging. Uh-huh. So there's that friction between the private and the public where you can have that transcendent personal experience or, you know, you and one other person while surrounded by hundreds or thousands of people. And I think it was that mixture between anonymity and feeling very seen and witnessed and held by a crowd that was really incredible to me. And, you know, there were some nights where I wanted to be more on the periphery, and there were some nights where, you know, I went alone and completely lost myself for hours. And also I started hosting a lot more parties at my house. Just getting the decks out on my living room table, just having 20 of my friends dancing in my house. And so I think it just became part of my way of life almost. And it was my way of unwinding and, you know, learning about myself and, you know, also learning to DJ and kind of really starting to love the practice of curation that DJing really represents.
0: Amazing. So what did you learn about yourself?
1: I think I learned the main thing is that kind of cerebral to body thing. Because in my head, I was like, I'm so sensitive. I'm in my body. I feel grounded and in myself. But I realized that I was not very spontaneous. I realized that since, you know, I was 17 when I started doing this, so much of my life was kind of cut into these little slices. I was on tour here and I was doing an interview at this time. And then before that, I was at school and I had classes. So like my whole life has always been in these blocks. So it took a little bit of time for me to kind of shake that off and be a little bit more free and fluid. And I think I play a lot and experiment in my music, but in day-to-day life, I was like, oh, I'm quite rigid. Like I need to break out of that. So yeah, I think that's something that I noticed and that I feel has also changed over the past few years.
0: So lead us from that recognition and understanding now and self-knowing into a song from this new record.
1: Oh, I think I would go to Jetta, because for me, that's a kind of journey to the club, and it feels like a journey into like a more free version of myself. And that's what I want people to feel when they listen to it.

0: That's Jetta from Arlo Parks' new album, Ambiguous Desire, her third full-length album. She's our guest today on Shiro's, and I'm Carmel Holt. I love the effect from a production standpoint that happens several times throughout the record where you're in the song and you're building whatever that story is, and then you feel like the music maybe just kind of gets turned up a little bit. Maybe you're like, you went to the bathroom with a girlfriend and now you're talking and now you went back out on the dance floor. You know what I mean? Or you're having an intimate moment at the bar or whatever. But it really built that world of going out to a dance club.
1: Yeah. No, and I'm so glad. And there were moments where, especially that song Jetta that we heard, no, I wanted that outro to feel like you're in the club and then you're in the smoking area and then you're all the way outside. And then, you know, to be able to filter things in and out as if it were a DJ set also. So I'm glad that you felt those dynamics changing.
0: Yeah, it's brilliant. Since we're on the topic of production, talk to us a little bit about how you actually built this record and what might be different from My Soft Machine or Collapse and Sunbeams.
1: Yeah, so I think, I mean, this record I made mainly with my friend Baird in LA. Mm-hmm. He shares this loft space with his brother, who he's in a band with. And so I basically spent almost 3 years just in that space with him almost every day. And I think that was what was mainly different, is that it was really uninterrupted time. Mm. The second record I kind of made semi on the road or in between as I was making the book and going on the book tour also. But this was very much dedicated, uninterrupted time. And in terms of production, it also allowed us to play a lot more and have a lot more time to kind of find different shapes production-wise. And also to get to the point where, you know, I had that sense of discipline of every song needs to be essential. Mm. Like every song needs to form the spine of this record. So if you took any of them away, it just wouldn't have the same shape. And so I think being demanding in that way of myself as a writer was something that really kind of came into fruition because of the time that I gave myself.
0: Is there a song on this album that you're like super proud of from a production standpoint that stands out to you that way?
1: Senses with Sampha, I think, because of the drums and the kind of impressionistic, kind of painterly piano that we put towards the end. And it just feels really rich. And it took us a long time. It took us a long time to get right.
0: Yeah. And you don't do many features on your records.
1: No.
0: I think like Phoebe, you did.
1: Phoebe, yeah. And then Claire.
0: Yeah, Claro.
1: Phoebe's on Green Eyes for Collapse and Sunbeams. But this is, I do it quite sparingly, but it just, cause it has to feel right.
0: Yeah. What was your connection with Sampha? Why did you choose to work with him on this one?
1: Yeah. So we had worked together a couple times in the studio, just, you know, playing around and having fun. And he, I mean, I think his voice as an instrument is so rich and it feels like a woodwind instrument or a cello somehow. Something kind of ancient about it almost. And as a person, he's so sensitive and so attuned emotionally. So I think because this song was quite both intense and also multifaceted, I feel like I needed someone who would understand the nuances of that. And you hear it in his music, and I think you hear it in this verse that he did on the song.
0: All right, well, let's listen to a little bit of this. This is Senses with Sampha.

0: Arlo Parks, our guest today on Shiro Senses, is track 4 on Ambiguous Desire. And I'm Carmel Holt. So tell us what we just heard. How did you build the song?
1: I started the song with Bird, actually, in LA. We started with those kind of splashy drums, and he was playing guitar. And actually, that specific guitar tone is something that we then used in other parts of the record to kind of tie things together.
0: Mm.
1: And the lyrics just came spilling out in, you know, maybe 10 or 15 minutes. And I had been listening to a lot of Sampha, specifically the work he did with Subtract in, I think, like 2011, because that blend of the electronic with the indie, with that quite like soulful vocal, was really inspiring to me.
0: Yeah.
1: And his first EP also. So he was in the back of my mind. And I wrote the song and I was like, I need to have Sampha on this. So I wrote him a letter kind of about the song and signed it, "Your Biggest Fan."
0: Oh my God.
1: And he got the letter and he agreed. And so I went to his studio in London and kind of watched him figure out his verse in real time and, you know, playing the piano to add little flourishes to the song. And he just did it in a way that kind of blended perfectly. So special.
0: So special. It's heartbreaking. There's a lot of heartbreak in this record,
1: yeah.
0: Arlo. I mean, even though when I first saw the press release for it, I was like, Arlo goes to the dance floor. Arlo goes to the club. I'm like, okay, party, party. Not necessarily.
1: I mean, it's never going to be fully party party with me.
0: Yeah, I was just going to say, wait a second, who am I talking to?
1: Too much Sophie and Stevens for it to be party party. I mean, you know what? I've always been interested in the bittersweet, and I've always been interested in, you know, the friction between quite heartbreaking lyrics and, you know, maybe instrumentals that feel a bit more uplifting.
0: Yeah.
1: But I think a lot of it is kind of wrestling with, rather than, you know, it being romantic heartbreak or about another person, it's more the ways that you kind of break your own heart.
0: Oh, yes.
1: And so I think that's something that you can feel, and that journey towards self-acceptance and self-love is a big theme in the record.
0: Yeah.
1: And I think it's important, you know, to be alive is to experience these moments of beauty that are fleeting and moments of melancholy, and everything kind of blends. So I think I always want my records to feel like what it is to be alive and a human. Yeah.
0: Mission accomplished.
1: Thank you.
0: In your experience being in those spaces and club settings and entering in them in this kind of way of like, okay, I know I've been in my head and in my heart, but not in my body. And also understanding that it's been historically a place for healing, right? Mm. And so it's like very emotional. Like, we know that, you know, movement therapy is a thing. You know, people unlock all kinds of trauma from their, you know, from our cells when we move. And so it's no surprise that things get emo on the dance floor, right?
1: Yeah.
0: What did you yourself discover there? Are some of these stories that we are hearing in Ambiguous Desire things that you learned where people are really in real time having those kinds of transformations and transformative experiences?
1: Definitely. Mm-hmm. Definitely. Because I think there have been nights where I almost, where I feel myself changing or, you know, emerge from the dance floor feeling like I have changed.
0: Mm.
1: And I think often when you do put yourself in your body and you kind of let go on a cerebral front, sometimes that's where you let go of judgment and you can admit things to yourself, where you can let more love in because you're more open and your guard is down. So I think a lot of my music in general, to be honest, is me working things out as I go. And it's my place to kind of work things out aloud with myself. And often these are little epiphanies or things that I've noticed as I've been dancing and in my kind of least self-conscious state. And I think the music is the most important place to put those things, because you also immortalize the fact that you're a work in progress and immortalize the kind of workings out of a conclusion also.
0: What surprised you the most about how that experience impacted this record? Like, once you had the finished body of work, what was the most surprising thing to discover?
1: That's a good question. I think maybe the fact that it didn't feel like a big jump sonically, like there was something about it that really made sense. I think the idea, you know, when I put out Myself Machine, if you were to say to people, oh, like Arlo's going to make a record that's electronic or club inspired, it would have felt like there was a dissonance there. But when I sat with it, I was like, no, this feels like an Arlo Parks record. This feels like me. And so that was a pleasant surprise, like a beautiful surprise, I think. Yeah.
0: So what's next for you?
1: I'm just going to be writing again. I go through my cycles and, you know, I've been doing a lot of writing, more prose and poetry, and just kind of figuring out where I land there, doing some songwriting for others also, and just wanting to keep the practice alive. And then going on tour in autumn.
0: So exciting. Yeah. Do you want to tell us anything about the tour?
1: Yeah, so it's going to be a little different just because I'm bringing in the drum machines and the samplers and what I was using to actually make this record.
0: Amazing.
1: But still, you know, preserving the spirit of some of those older songs that people love, keeping that sense of intimacy, and just, I can't wait to be back in the room with people.
0: Arlo, thank you for coming back to Shiro's. It's always so special, and I feel so inspired by you and your work. So thank you so much.
1: Thanks so much for having me.
0: Before we wrap up, are you ready to make some magic? I've got a Shiro's magic wand for you.
1: Oh, wow.
0: So get ready to make some manifesting. Some manifesting. So this exercise is about how you might change things for women, non-binary folks, for queer folks, for anyone that's not fully represented in our industry. With the first wave of the wand, it's kind of like a first thought, best thought. What would you change?
1: I think I would just give more people the opportunity to be seen. Because I think what we were talking about before with representation, and the way that I think for a lot of my peers, the things that they were seeing made them understand what was possible. So I think just having more spotlight on women and BIPOC people, queer people who are making these incredible works of art, and just allowing them to be seen by more people. That's what I think will really make a difference.
0: I love that. With thanks to Arlo Parks, how should we go out today? What song do you want to play from the new record?
1: From the new record, let's end with Blue Disco.
0: Ah, so we went from, okay, that's great. And I'm getting kind of super nerdy here, but the last album had quite a bit of blue.
1: Yes.
0: I think this is the only blue on this record.
1: This is the only blue song. It's true. It's true. Yeah.
0: It's more like a red record.
1: I think so. Yes. I think so.
0: Anything you want to tell us about Blue Disco before we go into it?
1: I think for me, this just feels like classic storytelling. Like I was really inspired by The Street's first record and the way that there's something kind of distinctly British about it. It's this scene, thinking about an apartment, thinking about a little house party, all the different vignettes and moments that are happening at the same time, and just a reminder to stay present and just be with the people you love.

0: thanks to Arla Parks. Thanks for being with us on Heroes.
1: Thanks.
0: Massive thanks once again to Arlo Parks for joining us. Her third album, Ambiguous Desire, is available now on Transgressive Records. 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Special thanks to the folks at WXPN in Philadelphia for the use of their studios to record this interview. Today's conversation has been condensed and edited for broadcast. 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Next, we close the hour with a birthday tribute to Ronnie Spector and play something new from Sam Cooke's granddaughters, the Womack sisters, when She Rose Radio continues.
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0: It's She Rose, and I'm Carmel Holt. Now we honor the legendary Ronnie Spector, who would have been 83 this week on August 10th. Here's the Ronettes.

0: We've heard lots of retro soul and R&B over the years, but this is the Womack sisters, daughters of Womack and Womack, and granddaughters of Sam Cooke. This sound is in their blood. B.G., Zaimani, and Kucha are carrying on their family's legendary musical legacy, and we are here for it. The self-titled debut is out August 14th on Daptone, and also a birthday tribute to the late, great Ronnie Spector, who would have been 83 this year on August 10th. There with the Ronettes classic, Be My Baby. That does it for this week's edition of She Rose Radio. Thanks as always for tuning in wherever you may be listening. Together, let's keep turning up the volume. 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

don't miss me. I won't miss them. The cemetery is my home. I want to be a part of it, invisible even to the night. Then I'll read poetry to the stones. Maybe one day I could be one of them, wise and silent, waiting for someone to love me, waiting for someone to kiss me. I'm 15 years old, and I feel it's already too late.

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Yeah, we bring it back to the start. Here's a moment of silence, bring it back to the art. Mind blowing, it's a classical part. A Zamrock, a hip hop, an alternative spark. Yeah, it's the way that I'm on.

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Join me for an hour of the latest and greatest, an hour of the coolest new music that I could find this past week on a show called Here First, tonight at 9, right here on Indie 102.3.

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1: You think? King Tuff with Invisible Ink is new music on Indie 102.3. Elvis Costello before that. Turnstile at the top of the hour. Good morning. It is Dana. It is Tuesday, and you're going to have a great day. And you're like, what? Do you think I'm going to Sugar? Whether you're going to see Sugar or not tonight, you're going to have a good day. I don't even know why. You're going to have a good day. And we're going to make the morning show a part of it. So let's have some fun. Morning Rewind at 8:20, Under the Covers at 7:20, Forecast in a bit, and say hi. Dana at indie1023.org, or find me on socials as PNOWDana. This is new from Caroline Rose. Yip, yip, yow. Good morning.

0: the morning show on Indy 102.3. That is snail mail. See what I did there? It's slow. The name of the song is Dead End. Colorado Music by Kiltro before that, and Caroline Rose at the top with Yip Yip Yow. Looking at the weather, things are going to start out pretty summery. Highs today and tomorrow in the low to mid 90s. Possible patchy smoke at times. Chance of thunderstorms this afternoon or evening. And then tomorrow evening is when things roll in and we get more unsettled weather for the rest of the week. Highs will be struggling to get to 80 degrees for the rest of the week. And good chance of showers and thunderstorms all the way through the weekend.
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0: Morning show, it's Dana. What? You say you want more Colorado music? I can do that. This is tennis. Let's make a mistake tonight. Good morning.

0: So here's the thing. He goes by Johnny Blue Skies now, but his website is still SturgillSimpson.com. 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Just trust the process. And you will see on that page that Johnny Blue Skies and the Blood Dark Clouds are playing Ball Arena September 23rd in Denver. 10,000 Maniacs before that with These Are Days, The Strokes with Going Shopping, and Tennis at the top with Let's Make a Mistake Tonight. It is Dana. If you're anything like me, you woke up this morning not knowing where you were, what day it was. I'm just telling you right now, it's Tuesday, which means tomorrow is Winning Wednesday. And we'll have tickets all day long tomorrow for you to see The Sacred Souls on the 20th at the Junkyard in Denver. So be listening all day tomorrow once you wake up and figure out where you are.
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new from Dinosaur Jr., Several Got Away on Indie 102.3. Dinosaur Jr. coming to the Ogden Theater October 29th in Denver, and then in Fort Collins at Washington October 30th. Now, those are indoor shows, so you don't have to worry about the weather. But, by the way, the Marias, Tycho, Suki Waterhouse before that. But if you are going to the outdoor shows tonight or this week, featuring Zach Bryan at Empower Field, you may want to be prepared for either a late start or a stoppage during the show, because there's a good chance of showers and thunderstorms those days, because we have the showers and thunderstorms will roll in Wednesday and stay for the rest of the week, and the likelihood is pretty good. So, I mean, we need the moisture, and we could definitely use the cool down, but just know, if you're going to Empower Field for Zach Bryan this week, you're going to want to prepare to get wet. Coming up for Under the Covers at 7:20, you're going to get some serious goosebumps. I found a track that is going to haunt you in the best of ways. So that'll be at 7:20. We'll check the roads in a bit and see if there's any shenanigans going on. This is new from Steve Lacy, and I like it. It's called The Feeling from his new album. Oh, yeah? Cindy 102.

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0: I don't know why I do that. Julia Jacklin with a new one called Get Away From Me. Pixies in there and Robin and Steve Lacy at the top with The Feeling. It is Dana. One situation on the roads just got resolved. U.S. 6 inbound. Just past 270, where it's about to split into Vasquez Boulevard and Colorado Boulevard. There was an incident there. It just got cleared up, but there are delays in the area. Coming up under the covers at 720, we have a birthday to celebrate and some interesting voices covering that birthday boy. This is Cigarettes After Sex, new from them. It's called Twizzler. Yes, sir.

0: It is the Indy 102.3 Morning Show. I am Dana Myers. Why did I just play goose for you? Well, I thought you could use some poultry in your diet this morning. I don't know what goose tastes like. I assume it's something like duck. Chicken? Everything tastes like chicken, right? Name of the song is Torero. It is from the new Goose album, Big Modern. And before that, a new one from Cigarettes After Sex called Twizzler. It is Dana, and there are changes coming in the weather. Not quite today. You might see a shower or thunderstorm this afternoon or evening, but it's still going to be warm. Highs in the low to mid 90s up and down the Front Range. Pueblo, you'll still be near 100 because you do what you do. But it is tomorrow evening that all the showers and thunderstorms start rolling in, and they will stick around the rest of the week. It's going to be unsettled the rest of the week with highs starting on Thursday, struggling to get past 80 degrees. So that's actually nice. We could use a bit of that, and we could definitely use the moisture, and we could definitely use some cover songs and some birthday cake. It is about 7:20, time for Under the Covers, when we hear artists doing each other's music. And in this case, we have a birthday to celebrate for the lead singer of two bands. I think you love both of his bands, and so do a lot of artists who have covered their music. We'll get into that next. Hold on.
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0: Let us all take a moment to wish a warm and happy birthday to Mr. Benjamin Gibbard, frontman of Death Cab for Cutie and the frontman of the Postal Service, sometimes at the same time. And I could fill the rest of the hour with cover songs done by Death Cab for Cutie or the Postal Service. He's done a lot of covers with his bands. So I thought instead I would play some covers of his bands by some artists who did some very interesting versions of his songs. So let's get into that. And normally I don't toy with music by YouTubers or bands that just do covers, but I found an exception that gave me serious goosebumps, and I think it's going to do the same for you. This is a Brazilian YouTuber, Brazilian singer named Violet Orlandi. She does a lot of rock and metal covers. She has some original music, but it's her covers that she's really known for. And she did a cover of a Death Cab for Cutie song that will absolutely give you goosebumps, beyond the fact that this song gives you goosebumps anyway. Just the way she does it is epic. It is Violet Orlandi doing I Will Follow You Into the Dark, kicking off a Under the Covers set in honor of Benjamin Gibbard's birthday. It's Indy 102.3.

It is the morning show on Colorado's Indy 102.3. Today happens to be the birthday of Benjamin Gibbard, the frontman of both Death Cab for Cutie and the Postal Service. So today for Under the Covers, we played covers of songs by both of his bands. That last one, Car Seat Headrest, who always comes right with a cover. That's their cover of the Death Cab song, We Looked Like Giants, from their Transatlanticism album. Before that, Anderson .Paak, who did a cover album called Cover Art. I should dip back into that. But that's Anderson .Paak's cover of Such Great Heights. And at the top of the set, a Brazilian YouTuber named Violet Orlandi with her cover of I Will Follow You Into the Dark. And like I said, cover songs is what she's known for. I don't normally like dip into YouTubers music or cover bands, but like obviously she's got something going on. So she's got like 3 albums of cover songs, 3 more albums of acoustic covers. Feel free to dip into that. We go under the covers every weekday morning at about 7:20. So we'll do it again tomorrow. And maybe you're thinking, hey, wait a minute, Dana. You said Death Cab and Postal Service, they do covers too. Can we have it here cover the other direction? Okay, I can do that for you. At the end of 2020, Death Cab for Cutie put out an EP called the Georgia EP with 5 cover songs on it. And some of them were really, really, really similar to the originals. But this one was definitely Death Cab for Cutie putting their own spin on somebody else's song. It is Death Cab for Cutie covering TLC, Waterfalls, wrapping up Under the Covers on Indy 102.3 on Benjamin Gibbard's birthday. Hello.

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3: Hey, it's Jason Thomas. 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

0: It is Colorado's Indy 102.3. I am Dana. It is the morning show, and I think we all had the same reaction when we first encountered that band, Engin de Poitrine. At first, we were like, okay, that's weird, or that's funny. And then as we kept listening, we're like, that's really good. So they're playing the Ogden Theater tomorrow night. That's Wednesday night, and also on Thursday night. And good luck getting tickets. I have tried every connection I've got. I know people at the Ogden Theater. I know people at AEG and AXS. And I listen, everybody wants in on those shows. So we're going to have to wait for them to come around and do something way bigger than just a couple of nights at the Ogden Theater. They will also be at King Gizzard's Field of Vision Festival coming up on Friday, weather permitting. Big Wild before that, Colorado Music by M'Lady in there, and at the very top of the set, Death Cab for Cutie covering TLC's Waterfalls as we were wrapping up Under the Covers. It is Dana looking for summery weather today, but then things changing over the course of the week. So if you've got some outdoor shows, you're going to want to plan for that. Today, though, it'll be nice. It'll be summery. Highs in the low to mid-90s with a slight chance of a shower or thunderstorm. Same thing tomorrow, although tomorrow evening is when the chances of thunderstorms really start moving in. And we will be cooler and unsettled the rest of the week with highs only around 80 degrees. The morning rewind coming up at 8:20. We will look at the roads in a few and more music in seconds. Hold on.
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New from Interpol, See Out Loud from their album This Mirror Weighs a Ton. A Soul Asylum before that, Get Down Services at the top of the hour. It is Dana. Two incidents on the highways, the big ones in Pueblo. Pueblo, I-25 northbound as you approach Central Avenue. The entire highway northbound is closed due to a carbecue that must be out of control. Up in the Denver area, we have something happening on C-470. And Wadsworth, and approaching that is going to take you a while. Coming up for Under the Covers, warming you up for tonight, depending on what you're doing. This is new from Joy Ladekun, Kind.

0: Oh, hi. It is the morning show on Indy 102.3. Dana here. That is the new one by Pigeon called Miami. And if you like pigeon and you want more pigeon, go to the park. They poop all over it. Oh, no, the band. The band Pigeon. Yeah, they released their debut album back in May. It is called Outta National. Go check it out and you will enjoy it. Before that, I Believe in a Thing Called Love by... Okay. A lot of people were entertained by my metal voice earlier, so the darkness. I'm not going to do a whole show like that one day. And a brand new Joy Ladicoon at the top of the set with Kind. It is Dana. I did not give full details on that situation on C470 because I was still trying to figure it out while I was talking about it. C470 eastbound at Wadsworth. The right lane is blocked due to an oopsie-doo. It is backing things up well before Ken Carroll Avenue. So you're going to want to give yourself some time if you're going counterclockwise on the bottom of C470. And as for Pueblo, yeah, we still have that carbecue on I-25 northbound. As you're approaching Northern Avenue, you are going to be sent elsewhere until they get that cleaned up. It is just past 8:20, time for the Morning Rewind, where we go back in time and listen to some stuff that has been sorely ignored or underappreciated. And we are going to focus our efforts on a band that we thought we might never get to see live again, but they are playing Denver tonight. We will dive into some of their stuff next. Hold on.
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0: Okay, I think a lot of us all collectively lost our stuff when we found out that Bob Mould was putting Sugar back together, recording new stuff with Sugar, and going on tour with Sugar. And I believe tonight at the Mission Ballroom is the very beginning of the U.S. tour by Sugar. There are still some tickets available. And in case you needed something to throw you over the top, the opening act tonight is Jay Robbins of Jawbox. So you've got a lot of reasons to go see Sugar tonight. And in case you have forgotten how much you love their music, I'm going to play you a set of Sugar now for the Morning Rewind, ending with a new song by them. Let's go into something off their last album, which was called File Under Easy Listening from 1994. Your favorite thing by Sugar, kicking off the Morning Rewind on Indy 102.3.

You are listening to Colorado's Indy 102.3. It is the morning show. I'm Dana, and today's morning rewind was a set of songs devoted to the band that is back together and kicking off their U.S. tour at the Mission Ballroom tonight. Bob Mould has put Sugar back together. They've recorded some new stuff. They've gotten all warmed up, and they're ready to play for you. And there are tickets available for tonight. Snap them up. They'll probably play all three songs that you just heard. The first song we played was Your Favorite Thing from their final album in 1994 called File Under Easy Listening. Sometimes people call it Fuel, F-U-E-L. After that, probably the song you know best by Sugar, If I Can't Change Your Mind, off that awesome Copper Blue album of theirs. And then finally, we heard a brand new one by Sugar. Keep Looping is the name of the song, and I think it was instantly evident that Bob Mould still has plenty of fire in his belly. And I know a lot of you got warmed up for the show by hearing what happened on Saturday night. Bob Mould came to the radio station and took over our punk show, The Punk Yard, for an hour this past Saturday night, playing whatever he wanted, telling stories, talking about growing up as an awkward kid and discovering punk rock and what it meant to him and putting the band together, how he met the guys in Husker Du, how he met some amazing superstars like The Clash and stuff. He is an amazing storyteller and a really wonderful person. And if you didn't hear him taking over the Punk Yard, lucky for you, we're going to play it again tomorrow night at 9. So if you want to hear it again or for the first time, or if you are coming off of tonight's Sugar show with a high and want to hear what Bob Mould had to say and do, I'll be listening tomorrow night at 9 as we repeat The Punk Yard taken over by Bob Mould. One thing he did on The Punk Yard, he ended the show by playing some bands that he has discovered recently and really fallen in love with, because he still loves discovering new music. And I'm going to play you one of those songs. It is by a band called Liquid Mike, and I absolutely understand why Bob Mould loves this song. It sounds like something he would have done in his younger days. Double Dutch is the name of the song by Liquid Mike on Colorado's Indy 102.3.

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Colorado Music by Audible. Name of the song is Passage Part 1. Audible. No relation to the audiobook app. Japanese Breakfast before that, and Liquid Mike at the top, a song that Bob Mould has discovered and loved called Double Dutch. You will hear Bob Mould and Sugar tonight at the Mission Ballroom. 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It is Indy 102.3. 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Have you been to our website recently? I mean, I know you've been there before, but keep checking it. There's new stuff. 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This is New Sylvanesso, Hot Slob.

I have been spending all summer trying to ignore that the sun is coming up later and later and setting earlier and earlier. But it's true. Related somewhat to that comment, that was Biba Doobie with This Sun Has Set. That is new from her album Pylon. PM Dawn before that with Set Adrift in Memory Bliss. And Sylvan Esso at the top with a new one called Hot Slob. Not talking about you. It is Dana Myers, and listen, the sun has not set on our newsletter. We send out a newsletter every week, and there are some specifically valuable reasons to subscribe. I will talk about that in a few. In the meantime, listen, it's hard enough to get a big name to guest star on your song, but Dave Matthews, Jurassic 5, got it done, brought the whole band. It is Work It Out.

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It's the morning show on Indie 102.3, starting that set off with Jurassic 5 and Work It Out, followed by some Geese and some Block Party, and ending with Colorado's very own Dead Pioneers off their Wagon Burner album, and The Worst Among Us, featuring a contribution in there by Jason Williamson of Sleaford Mods. I am Dana, and I have a newsletter for you, but you have to subscribe to get it. It's kind of how it works. It's called Inside Track. We send it out every Thursday by email. And in addition to getting some music news and a list of shows that we're presenting that we want you to consider and the latest that's going on with us, we always sweeten the deal with some giveaways, some tickets. And this week's newsletter will have chances for you to win tickets to see Tori Amos at Red Rocks on the 20th. Or you could see Camp at Red Rocks on the 21st or 22nd. Or tickets to see something called Echoes of Americana happening at Marjorie Park at Fiddler's Green outside the amphitheater. It'll be Shovels and Rope, Langhorn Slim, and a lot more. So subscribe now to get the Inside Track newsletter on Thursday. Indie1023.org is where you can subscribe to that, okay? I know we just heard Jason Williamson with Dead Pioneers in that last song. Let's play his own band with somebody else contributing. It is Sleaford Mods with Billy Nomates, Mork and Mindy. I think we know that show very well. It's Indie 102.3. Good morning.

0: know, I really like that pairing of Thundercat and A$AP Rocky. And I swear A$AP Rocky can make anything rhyme with anything. He's brilliant. Funny Friends, the name of the song off the new Thundercat album, Distracted. Tears for Fears, sowing the seeds of love. And Sleaford Mods at the top with Mork and Mindy. It is Dana. Summer continues today, but doesn't last forever. Highs in the low 90s today and tomorrow. Slight chance of showers and thunderstorms. And then the showers really come in starting tomorrow night for the rest of the week with unsettled weather and highs for the rest of the week after tomorrow, struggling to hit 80.
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0: I don't know what you were doing this weekend. I don't even remember what I was doing this weekend. But if you missed the Noah Kahan shows at Coors Field, Alicia Sweeney can let you know all about what you missed. Go to indie1023.org and check out her concert review. And here is something off his new album, The Great Divide. Noah Kahan, Doors on Indie 1023.

0: introducing you to some Colorado music by a group called Moonhammer. They're kind of a local super group, and they've got a lot going on. There are like 6 people in the band, plus like 4 more who used to be in the band. There's a ukulele in the band. There's an accordion in the band. There's probably somebody sauteing vegetables in the band. You name it, it's probably happening. And they are one of our featured local 303 artists for the month of August, so you'll be hearing plenty of them. Get to know them and all of this month's featured artists better. 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Alicia Sweeney has an article introducing you to all of them. Get to know them better. Go see their shows. 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Support them. Dijon before that with Yamaha, the XX with I Dare You, and Noah Kahan at the top with Doors. It is Dana. We still have stuff going on the highways. Pueblo is sandwiched by 2 problems. On the south end of Pueblo, I-25 northbound is still closed just past Northern Avenue because of a vehicle fire, a carbecue that happened earlier. So I-25 northbound into Pueblo is a problem. And then I-25 northbound leaving Pueblo, as you get between Porter Draw and Pinion, the right lane is blocked by some road maintenance there. Up in the Denver area, Wadsworth Boulevard heading into Denver northbound. As you're approaching C-470, the right lane has an oopsie-doo in it at Deer Creek Canyon Road.
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0: So the morning show wanted... Well, what's wrong? What's wrong? Oh, you just checked the news and you saw that the world is still on fire more so than ever. Nothing new, just the same old stuff, more of it. I know, we all have a lot of frustrations right now. We are all up to here with anxiety and fear and anger and every emotion. We are going through all the emotions, all the stages of grief all at once right now. We're not even grieving anything. We're just in the middle of a big lump of chaos in our world, aren't we? All right, don't worry, I got you. Okay, the first thing we need to do is just let it all out, okay? So take a deep breath, and now everybody scream.

When the new Phoebe Bridgers album comes out this Friday, we will finally have new music from all three members of Boy Genius. The name of that song is Lost Boys. The new album, Lost Weekend, comes out this Friday, and there's a lot leading up to the release of the album. All this week, there are planetariums all across America that are doing a listening party for the album ahead of time. Not only do you get to hear the album, but there's a whole visual aspect in the planetarium, and I was really hoping there'd be one here. Like Fisk Planetarium in Boulder would have been an amazing place for this to happen, but there are no participating planetariums in Colorado. I think the closest one is in Laramie, Wyoming, at the University of Wyoming Physics and Astronomy. Probably too far for you. The next best thing you can do is to go to one of the midnight listening parties for the new album. Thursday night at midnight, you'll be able to be the first to hear the album. You'll be able to buy the album right then and there with a special white label edition pressed on Zodiacal Light vinyl, whatever that is. But these listening parties on Thursday night for the new Phoebe Bridgers album will be taking place at Twist and Shout Records in Denver, at Downtown Records and Downtown Sound Records and Tapes in Greeley, Records on Main in Littleton, and also Vinyl Valhalla in Littleton as well. So check those out. You can go to recordstoreday.com for that list of places where the Phoebe Bridgers midnight listening parties are happening. And the morning show listening party is wrapping up. I got to get out of the way. Alicia Sweeney has a fantastic midday show for you with hours of local discovery, music discovery, Colorado music, everything you could wish for, she's going to give it to you. And I will be back with you again in 20 hours for the morning show at 6 a.m. tomorrow. I leave you with a song about what I hope to do every morning. Wake you up by Foles. Have a good one.

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0: Little Sims with Don't Leave Too Soon, alongside Colorado's own Downey Chase and Australia's Eka Vandal. Playlist, indie1023.org. I was thinking about that Little Sims song and how it's on the soundtrack to the film called Steve, which Little Sims is also in. I've yet to see that. It is in my queue to eventually watch. A couple of weeks ago, I went to see the film The Invite, and the musician Dev Hines, who's behind the project Blood Orange, he does the music for that one and absolutely crushed it. Excellent score. Avett Brothers coming up next for you, and new ones from Leon Bridges as well as Vince Staples.
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0: 2/3 of the band Jungle worked on the new Leon Bridges record, Happiness Anytime. And that's our first taste of it. Light the way here on Member Supported Indie 102.3. It's Alicia hanging with you. And have you been to our website yet today? Online, you can get entered to win tickets to see LCD Sound System and Feist at Red Rocks when you click on giveaways. Also, I did a concert review of Noah Kahan at Coors Field from Saturday night. 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Up next, a request, a song from J-Sum that features Jimmy Eat World.
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Discover all the best in new and independent music on Indie 1023 with that one from New Constellations. It was Hot Blooded. You can find that one on It Comes in Waves. I'm waving at you right now from the studio. Hi, thanks for being here. Are you a fan of Feist and LCD Sound System? By now, you should know that they are playing a couple shows together at Red Rocks, and you have just over an hour to head to our website and get entered to win some tickets from us for the upcoming show. 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We are closing up the giveaway at noon, so you have just over an hour to do it. I wanted to go back with Feist because on this day in 2008, she appeared on Sesame Street, where she turned her song 1, 2, 3, 4 into a lesson in counting.

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Yard Act with their new one, New Beginnings, alongside Lou Reed and Wolf Alice. It's just after 11 o'clock. You're listening to Indy 102.3, new music from Colorado Public Radio. And speaking of new music, stick around. New Jungle coming up this hour. New music from our local 303 artist, Sarah Cahoon, which her new record comes out later this month on Sub Pop. And now it's Gigi Perez. You can see some of my coverage and a video of her performing this next song in my concert recap on our website at indie1023.org of her opening up for Noah Kahan. This is Sailor Song on your Tuesday.

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0: 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We're throwing it back for a lot of this next couple of sets. I've got Fugazi on my mind. I got Portishead on my mind. Oh, and Big Thief. You know, I love all eras and all records from this band, and we're going to go back to summer of 2023 when they dropped this standalone single.
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Howdy. That's just me saying hi and also playing you the band of the same name. Fugazi's Waiting Room in there and Vampire Empire from Big Thief, which was released as originally just as a single in summer of 2023. We are new music from Colorado Public Radio, also honoring and celebrating a music that has inspired over the years, like this one from Portishead's Dummy Record.

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We are about a month out from Weezer returning to Colorado, headlining at Ball Arena. It's a part of their gathering tour, and special guests, The Shins and Silver Sun Pickups. I would have gone to this show, I don't know, in like 2007 and also now. Yeah, hey, that is a cool lineup right there. 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

0: You know, I classify this song as a forever banger. Kavinsky's Night Call on Indy 102.3. It's Alicia hanging with you. Good afternoon, by the way. Haven't wished you that yet. Hope you're enjoying your day so far. And up next, we are going to be hearing from the band Devo. Want to give a birthday shout out on this August 11th to Bob, number one, Bob Mothersbaugh, lead guitarist for Devo, brother of Mark Mothersbaugh. He is 74 today.
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0: Carlo Parks giving us a dancey kind of record. She said she was listening to a lot of LCD Sound System leading up to recording this new one, Ambiguous Desire. That song is called Two-Sided, and you can catch her at the Gothic Theater on Saturday, September 26th. Coming up next for you, we're going to be going back to that Benz record from Radiohead, and I have requested GA20 and that Charlie Musselwhite collab coming up before the end of the hour. For Tony, I got you, bud.
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I have a poll up right now over on the Indie Insiders Discord channel asking some folks over there, what new song about self-acceptance are you feeling this summer that we've been playing on the radio? And includes that one right there. Cancel Me, I'm Tired from Fat Dog. Song all about not caring what other people think. If you're an Indie Insider and haven't gone over to the Discord to vote yet, please do. The poll is up for a couple more days. I'll reveal the answer to everyone listening. Maybe at like this time on Thursday? Sure, let's do that. My name's Alicia, hanging with you, and it was on this day, August 11th, 1979, that the Knack started a 5-week run at number one on the U.S. album chart with their hit single, My

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Broken Social Scene just toured in support of their new album, Remember the Humans. They played that one, Only the Good I Keep. It's Indie 102.3. Good afternoon, just after 1 o'clock. My name's Alicia, here till 2. And coming up this hour, we're going to celebrate the birthday of a certain indie rock pioneer, a frontman of a beloved band that put out a new record this year. He's turning nifty 50 today. You'll have to wait and hear who it is. All right, but now I got King Tuff. Guess how old he is, by the way. I Googled him recently just, you know, because we're playing his new record, Moo, on the radio, which I'm going to do in just a moment. You're going to hear Twisted on a Train. He's 43. Take that to the water cooler.

0: Baby Rose just put out a record called Yearnalism. That song is But Never Mind. You're listening to Indie 102.3 from Colorado Public Radio. And a reminder to you to keep up on new music. 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You know that, by the way. Jason plays you a full hour of new tunes, and he's got that show coming up tonight. Next is a messy one, and I'm going to follow it up with a smoochy one. Lola Young and Violent Femmes ahead on Indie 102.3.
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0: You got to see this Colorado band live. Highly recommend. It's Cleaner. That's Beer Creep. 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And you can see the full roster at indie1023.org. There's also details about our upcoming meetup on August 31st at Bar 404 in the featured article as well. My name's Alicia. Music up next from the White Stripes. We're also going to be celebrating an indie rock birthday from the frontman of a band that got their band name from a 1967 song from a British art rock comedy group. You following? Well, you'll be hearing who the band is in about three songs. Stay with me.
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3: Hey, it's Jason Thomas. 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

Last dinner party with Big Dog as you listen to member-supported Indie 102.3. You're hanging with me, Alicia, and I'm going to hand it over to Jason in a few tracks. But first, I want to give a birthday salute to the frontman of Death Cab for Cutie, Ben Gibbard. It's his 50th birthday today. Happy birthday, Ben. Not only is he the lead vocalist and guitarist of Death Cab for Cutie, he is also one half of the Postal Service. He's released solo music and, well, just a ton of other creative projects over the years. The most recent album is Death Cab for Cutie's I Built You a Tower, which came out in June. And here's the single Stone Over Water from it. Happy birthday, Benjamin Gibbard.

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A new track from Rostam, who used to play with Vampire Weekend, you might remember. He's also a producer. He's worked with a lot of cool names. Claro, Georgia, Hamilton Lighthouser, Haim, Vagabond, a few of the names. That's brand new music we just heard from Rostam, Back of a Truck. I'm Jason Thomas. Hope your Tuesday is going well. I'm with you until 6 o'clock this evening. Then back on the radio later on tonight for Here First, an hour of some of the newest, coolest stuff that has just come out. So make some time for that later on tonight if you can. Here's a brand new one from Charlie Crockett, the Hallelujah Trail.

0: MGMT going back to the 2008 debut, Oracular Spectacular. There were a few songs on that record that became mainstream hits. And then they followed that up with the album Congratulations a couple years later. That record was way more experimental. Some people, I think, were expecting Oracular Spectacular too, and that's not what the band did on that second record. But yeah, Kids is what we heard from 2008 from MGMT, and Colorado music from Edison before that. We heard Open Road and Colorado bands. Please send your music to us. We're always looking for more local music to play on the radio. You can get that to us in the local 303 section at indie1023.org. Okay, we're back in a few seconds. We have an artist that has a very, very, very high approval rating in the world of indie rock, we'll say. He put out a record last year. We'll play one from that. And then we're going to go back to the mid-1960s to play a classic for you, Marathon. This recording, we'll say, from the mid-1960s. Those two up next here on Indie 1023.
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see.

0: New music from the Strokes. The new record is called Reality Awaits, and it's been really interesting hearing people's thoughts on the new record. We've heard from some listeners, mostly on the older end, that have commented on the auto-tune that Julian Casablancas is using on this record, and some of them get so wound up. Some people are so upset about it. Okay, and then, I don't know, you go to Red Rocks a few weeks ago for their two shows, you see lots of people in their late teens, early 20s, so they're doing something right. They're connecting. Not that all younger people love auto-tune. It's just they're doing something right, I think, on the last record and this one, connecting with a younger audience. So that was cool to see at those shows. Lonely in the Future, new song from The Strokes. Also played Nina Simone, her 10-minute and 14-second version of Sinnerman, and Alex G began the set with Afterlife. Okay, quick break here, and we'll be right back with a song, a new release that has one hell of a title that's on deck here on Indie 1023.
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New track from Biba Doobie, who played at Red Rocks over the weekend. If you missed the show, there's a post from NME about it, Stereo Gum. Yeah, when artists come through town and play Red Rocks, it makes the news. She debuted a new song. So yeah, you can read about that and actually watch that performance online. This Sun Has Set, we heard from Biba Doobie. Also heard The Pretenders, Time the Avenger, and The Mountain Goats began the set. Charlie Sheen Reaches Out to the Feds, the name of the new song. We continue with Bridget Calls Me Baby. Here is I Can Take the Sun Out of the Sky here on Indie 102.3.

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The Womack Sisters, they're going to be in town next week playing with Lalome and the Sacred Souls here in Denver. They're going to be at the Junkyard. That's a week from Thursday. And then the following night, they take that show up to Dillon. Chauffeur, we heard from the Womack Sisters. Here First is on the radio later on this evening, 9 o'clock. We like to say it's an hour of some of the newest, coolest stuff that has just come in. There's never a shortage of awesome new music to play for you on the radio. And this is a track that we debuted on the show a couple of weeks ago. Give it a listen. It's from Radio Free Alice. Here is Kick in the Shins here on Indie 1023.

0: That's a new song from Alabama Shakes. It's called I Feel Hope Coming. That's what I'm feeling looking at the forecast here in Denver for the next few days. We have an air quality alert today again. Maybe we won't have one of those later on this week. We'll see. We'll probably have one tomorrow because patchy smoke in the forecast, chance of thunderstorms later in the day, a high of 93 here in Denver, and then a high of just 84 on Thursday with thunderstorms likely. So, yes, I feel hope coming. That track from Alabama Shakes, that's the vibe. Looking at the weather this week here in Denver. Okay, short break. We're back in a few seconds. We have a new track that's, I think, about candy. That's on deck. And then we're going to hear from a band that was one of the most loved and respected bands of the 1980s, and then they became one of the most popular bands of the 1990s. They're up as well. So we'll be right back. We are Indy 1023.
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0: Just played Neon the Bishop, and they're going to be at Meow Wolf coming up on September 12th. It says here that show is going to be a live recording, so, you know, go to the show, get your voice in the background somewhere. From This Height, we heard from a featured local band, Neon the Bishop, here in August. We also played Snowcaps Project from Allison and Katie Crutchfield. That one came out last year. We heard Heathcliff and REM in there, some early stuff from the band, going back to Reckoning 1984. We heard Don't Go Back to Rockville. Those early records from the band, they're so tough to beat. Really one of the most loved and respected bands of the 80s, and then one of the most popular bands of the 90s, early 90s anyway, with Out of Time, Automatic for the People, records like that, Monster. I'll go to bat for Monster any old day of the week. So, yeah, I always have time to play REM here on Indie 1023. We're taking a short break, and we'll be right back.
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A track from Lambrini Girls. They had some injury issues earlier this year, had to cancel their Coachella set. One of the band members had a misdiagnosed injury, so they had to lay low. No flying for a few weeks, but back at it. Currently, the band is, and that's great to see. Cult of Celebrity, the track that we just heard. We heard from The Cult right before that, the band, The Cult. Also, Yeah Yeah Yeahs in the set, and this is music from The Walkmen. Here is Angela Surf City here on Indie 102.3.

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Modest Mouse with a brand new track, Picking Dragon's Pockets. And we heard the Stone Roses before that from their self-titled debut, 1989. Really one of the best debuts of the 80s or just any decade, you might say. That's some good stuff. I Want to Be Adored. First song, first album from the Stone Roses. Here's a taste of the new record from Grace Cummings. This one's going to be out on Friday. I'm a big fan of this track. I hope you like it too. It's called I'm Not Crazy from Australian artist Grace Cummings here on Indie 102.3.

0: Yeah, brand new track from Muse. They're going to be in town next week. Week from tonight, playing at Fiddler's Green. Portugal the Man and the Temper Trap on that bill as well. Muse, they always go big, so I'm sure that show will be visually stunning. Be With You is a new song from Muse. And Hot IQs right before that, some Colorado music. We'll call that classic Colorado music, going back to the aughts, the 2000s. For that one, we heard Houndstooth from Hot IQs. Okay, short break here. That'll include a quick heads up on some live music here in town, shows you might want to attend. Sean's going to tell us about, and then we'll get right back to it here on Listener Supported Indy 1023.
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0: That's a track that came out earlier this year from duo Sotomayor out of Mexico City. We heard Who's There, also played Lucero, Booker T and the MGs, and Overcoats, all here on Listener Supported Indie 102.3. 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

New music from the band Feeble Little Horse. That record came out in late May. It was a surprise release. Just one day, hey, we have a new record. It's out now. And it was a very pleasant surprise. That's a really good record. Bitknot from Feeble Little Horse. The song that we just heard is called Dior. And the band that you're about to hear, they're going to be at Mission Ballroom on November 6th, a Friday night show. I'm guessing they would love to see you in the house at Mission Ballroom that night. This is Houndmouth with a new one called Tiger Blood here on Indie 102.3.

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That's a brand new track from a Colombian band. They are out of Bogota. They're called Balthus. If you want to look them up, it's B-A-L-T-H-V-S. And we heard Motion for Ashra. And they have a show coming up in the fall. This is where we tell you that everyone's coming through town in the fall. Balthus, you can see at Cervantes at Masterpiece Ballroom on October 20th. And this guy you can check out at Fort Collins, in Fort Collins at Washington's on November 13th. And here in Denver at Summit Music Hall on November 14th, I speak of Kurt Vile. Here is Chance to Bleed here on Indie 102.3.

0: A brand new single from the Linda Lindas. They've also appeared on a brand new track from Tao, who we know from Tao and the Get Down, Stay Down. We might be shining the spotlight on that later on tonight on Here First at 9 o'clock. Check out that show if you can. Burning Out, the new single from the Linda Lindas. And are they coming to town soon? Of course they are. Everyone's coming to town. The Linda Lindas, September 23rd at Summit Music Hall. We heard the Revivalists before that with Good Old Days. They're going to be at Red Rocks on September 25th. And Kurt Vile in the set playing at Washington's in Fort Collins on November 13th. And then here in Denver at Summit Music Hall on November 14th, Chance to Bleed from Kurt Vile. Okay, we're taking a short break. We're back in 30 seconds. We are listener-supported Indy 1023. 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

0: the band that we just heard, they're called Sleep Club. They are from Boulder, and they just headlined a show at High Dive over the weekend. Hope that show went well for the band. And it says here, they can't announce this yet, but they say they're looking to play, in their words, a very rad Denver festival coming up soon. We love very rad Denver festival, so we'll keep you posted on that. Dweller right there from Sleep Club, a featured local band here in August. And we have another local name coming up next, a name that, well, sells out multiple nights at Red Rocks every year right around Labor Day. This year, no exception. And he's coming up in just a few seconds.
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a new track from Majai Merlin out of Montreal, who's a musician, obviously. Just played some of her brand new music for you. Also, an actress, appeared in a Canadian film last year called Mile and Kick. So if you're an indie film aficionado, you may have seen her in that one. That song that we just played is called Pixie, Pixie with three X's, from Majai Merlin. Also Fatboy Slim and Gregory Alan Isakoff, who's doing his annual two shows at Red Rocks right around Labor Day later on this year, later on this summer. I'm Jason Thomas. I will talk to you again at 9 o'clock tonight. Here first is the show. It's an hour of some of the newest, coolest stuff that has just come in. So we'll play a bunch of that for you on the radio later on tonight at 9 o'clock. Jesse Witten's up next. And this is music from Public Image Limited. Here is Seattle. And I'll talk to you in a little bit.

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